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1: Now's the time for stepping out of place. Get up on your feet and give account of your faith. Pray to God or something, or whatever you do.

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